is on me. 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You fighting to stay here, you probably the OD. Ain't finna pop for no reason.

0: Berlin Touri-Tipps.
1: Attention, attention. Here comes a very important security advice for our foreign visitors. Lover guests from all over the world. When you go in Berlin to the Bäcker and you have appetite for this very famous and lecker Kalorienbombe with Marmelade in the middle, never, but really never ask for a Berliner. Because here the correct word is Pfannkuchen. And never come with the argument that the rest of the world says Berliner to this fine Gebäck. This could be taken as a very offensive Klugschütterei. And if we have what enough in Berlin, then Klugschütters. Versteht da?
2: It's Fritz.

lost its faith. Our colors will fade eventually. So if our time is running out, day after day, we'll make the mundane our masterpiece. Oh my, my, oh my, my love. I take one look at you, you're taking me out.